might know of the original sin. And you might know how to play with fire.

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You know what she said? She said,

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Standing in the door. Stay with me a while. I only want to talk to you. We've traveled halfway around the world.

0: 6th Street, hearing you whisper through the phone. Wait for me to come home.
1: Heraldo Radio HD2.
2: J-Lo, ya tú sabes, no hay más.